0: nobody had faith. Nobody, nobody but Washington, Tom Paine, Benjamin Franklin, Chaim Solomon, Christmas Addicts, Lafayette, nobody's.
1: Nobody's ran a tea party at Boston.
2: Betsy Ross organized a sewing circle.
3: Yeah, Paul Revere had a horse race.
0: And

0: and a mighty fine idea.
1: Adopted unanimously in Congress, July 4th, 1776.
0: We hold these truths to be self-evident,

0: are you, mister, anyway?
1: Well, I started to tell you.
2: Yes, mister, tell us who you are.
1: You see, I represent the whole of... That's it.
3: Let my people go.
1: That's the idea.

0: Abraham Lincoln said that, November 19th, 1863, at Gettysburg, Pennsylvania.
1: And he was right. I believe that, too.
2: Gee, mister, we still don't know who you are.
1: Well, I've been trying to tell you. You see...

0: your name, buddy?
1: Where you going?
0: Who are you?
2: Well, I'm everybody who's nobody. I'm the nobody who's everybody.
3: What's your racket? What do you do for a living?
2: Well, I'm an engineer, musician, street cleaner, carpenter, teacher.
0: How about a barber?
2: Also.
4: Office clerk?
2: Yes, ma'am.
0: Mechanic?
2: That's right.
4: Housewife?
2: Certainly.
1: Factory worker?
2: You said it.
4: Stenographer?
2: Uh-huh.
4: Beauty specialist?
2: Absolutely.
3: Bartender?

0: Do the work.
1: Now hold on here. What are you trying to give us?
2: Are you an American?
0: Am I an American? I'm just an Irish, Negro, Jewish, Italian, French, and English, Spanish, Russian, Chinese, Polish, Scotch, Hungarian, Litvak, Swedish, Finnish, Canadian, Greek, and Turk, and Czech, and double Czech American. And that ain't all. I was baptized Baptist, Methodist, Congregationalist, Lutheran, Atheist, Roman Catholic, Orthodox, Jewish, Presbyterian, Seventh-day Adventist, Mormon, Quaker, Christian, Scientist, and lots more.

0: Go below them ram horn and Joshua cry.
1: How's the bad lamb in my hand?
0: Then the lamb ram sheep horn began to blow. Trumpet began to sound. Joshua commanded the children to shout.
1: And the walls come a tumbling down.
0: That morning.
1: Joshua fit the battle of Jericho. Jericho.
0: Oh, yes.
1: Jericho.
0: So
1: Joshua fit the battle of Jericho. And the walls come a tumbling down.
0: That morning.

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If Nivea knew that she hurt, for a key that this cavern can work, for a giant.

0: and sincere and straight as a rule, modest and simple, but nobody's fool.
1: Mrs. Mueller, I know one who collects garbage.

a mighty good shot. 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In a couple of minutes, more or less, you could shoot 20 archdukes. Oh yes, thin or fat, 20 archdukes, thin or fat. Now I'm off to the tavern, Mrs. Mueller, but I'll be right back. A cat may

0: fine summer. 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That's a fine thing they've done for us at Sarajevo. A fine thing, don't you think?
1: Oh, I don't stick my nose into things of that sort. No, sirree, I'll be hanged if I do. Nowadays, it's as much as life may be worth to get mixed up like that, I tell you. Things like that aren't meant for the likes of us. It's none of our business, I think. Yes, things like that aren't meant for the likes of us. Unless we want to land in the clink.
0: You used to have the Emperor's picture up there, right up there. It was hanging up there high.
1: Yes, that's right, it was hanging up there, it is true. But I took it away, and here's why. The flies were all putting the trademark on it, so I put that

0: I've had 5 beers and a couple of sausages with a roll. Now let me have a sliver bit, and I must be off. I'm arrested.
1: Arrested.
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I'll read the charges against you. Disorderly conduct, resisting an officer,

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But nothing can happen to you, and nothing can happen to me. Nothing can happen to any of us. We won't be here too long. I've no doubt that we'll get out of it again. I may be wrong. Why do we have police, the government spies and such, to throw us in the jug if we open our mouths?

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But nothing can happen to you, and nothing can happen to me. They're making all the fuss to do the Duke of Brown, and put on a show before they go and bury him underground. All in a hell of a mess, in a hell of a mess are we.

0: sie Ego und sie Id, sie Totem und Tabu. I tell you, sie unconscious is controlling what you do. Yes, yes. Oh, yes, yes. Freud says behavior of King or Duke or Commoner is based on understanding of hysterical phenomena. You're both erratic. Erratic, erratic. Everything is sex, sex, sex, which we consciousness
1: suppress. I'm your theory. I like it less and less. I like it less and less. I like it less and less.
0: Everybody, everywhere is getting more neurotic.
1: You're anti-sex, you're anti-sex, and that's
0: unpatriotic. And getting more neurotic, and getting more neurotic.
1: Neurotic,
0: neurotic, neurotic, neurotic. I refer you to Freud,
1: what position in the world? I'm sorry, I'm sorry.

0: not here to deplore it, abhor it, or pity it, but examination shows that Josef Schweig is an idiot.
1: Yes,
0: so there's only one solution, harmonious solution. The man must be committed to a mental institution.
2: You're so right.
3: You're so right.
4: You're so right.
3: So right.